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7: Mix of a clear and cloudy sky tonight with a low of 10. Tomorrow we do have some clouds in the morning, but expect sunshine in the afternoon. Tomorrow's a high of 20. Then on Friday, it'll also be sunny with a high of 15.
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9: Mix of a clear and cloudy sky tonight with a low of 10. Tomorrow we do have some clouds in the morning, but expect sunshine in the afternoon. Tomorrow's a high of 20. Then on Friday, it'll also be sunny with a high of 15.
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5: Mix of a clear and cloudy sky tonight with a low of 10. Tomorrow we do have some clouds in the morning, but expect sunshine in the afternoon. Tomorrow's a high of 20. Then on Friday, it'll also be sunny with a high of 15.
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9: Mix of a clear and cloudy sky tonight with a low of 10. Tomorrow, we do have some clouds in the morning, but expect sunshine in the afternoon. Tomorrow's a high of 20. Then on Friday, it'll also be sunny with a high of 15.
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1: Have you ever pretended to like somebody's cooking, even when you didn't?
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4: Mix of a clear and cloudy sky tonight with a low of 10. Tomorrow we do have some clouds in the morning, but expect sunshine in the afternoon. Tomorrow's a high of 20. Then on Friday, it'll also be sunny with a high of 15.
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3: Mix of a clear and cloudy sky tonight with a low of 10. Tomorrow we do have some clouds in the morning, but expect sunshine in the afternoon. Tomorrow's a high of 20. Then on Friday, it'll also be sunny with a high of 15.
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8: Mix of a clear and cloudy sky tonight with a low of 10. Tomorrow, we do have some clouds in the morning, but expect sunshine in the afternoon. Tomorrow's a high of 20. Then on Friday, it'll also be sunny with a high of 15.
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1: Good morning, I'm Richard Coffin. The Ontario Provincial Police says it's received reports of intermittent 911 outages across the province. Members of the public requiring emergency police response are being urged to call the OPP non-emergency line at 1-888-310-1122, which remains fully operational. Police say OPP members continue to respond to calls.

0: for service despite the temporary outage. They also say do not call 911 for information, updates, or to test the phone line if they're not in an emergency situation. The OPP says it's working with service providers to restore 911 service as soon as possible. Local union officials are not pleased with the fact the province is planning to continue to supervise the Near North District School Board for the foreseeable future. A new board of trustees is slated to be elected October 26th. However, president of the Elementary Teachers Federation local, Rob Hammond, says nobody knows exactly what role those trustees will have while the board remains under ministry control.
1: We have people who have been reluctant to even run for trustee because they don't even know whether they'll have any power or whether they'll have the ability to do anything.
0: Hammond says the province needs to respect local democracy and people's voices need to be heard locally. He's calling for the province to relinquish control of the board and reinstate trustees after the October election. Education Minister Paul Calandra says he has no plans to relinquish the ministry's control over the board anytime soon. West Nipissing residents will have the chance to meet the people running to represent them in this fall's municipal election. Collège Boréal, the Chamber of Commerce, and the North Bay Area Realtors Association are holding an informal candidates meet and greet on September 29th. From 5 to 7:30 that night, voters can chat with the West Nipissing mayoral and council candidates one-on-one, ask questions, and learn more about priorities and platforms. Officials say there won't be any formal speeches or moderated question period. The event takes place at Collège Boréal in Sturgeon Falls. North Bay's chamber-led events include a mayoral debate on October 5th and a Meet the Candidates event on October 13th. A new Francophone project is being launched in North Bay in January that's bringing generations together. The local French Catholic School Board and partners are working on the program called Francophone Stories Come Alive, Grandparent Readers in Action. Officials say it harnesses the power of reading while strengthening the vitality of the local Francophone community. 15 volunteers ages 50 and up from the North Bay area will lead reading activities in three local elementary schools. And it's not just for grandparents. Officials say the project's looking to engage all Francophone seniors. And homecomings this weekend at Nipissing University. Officials say free sporting events, alumni gatherings, family activities, and community celebrations are taking place tomorrow and Saturday. They say the weekend offers a chance for alumni, students, faculty, staff, and others to reconnect, rediscover, and celebrate what it means to be a part of the Lakers community. Events include Lakers lacrosse, hockey, soccer, and volleyball games, a kids' zone, barbecue, free rides on the Heritage Railway and carousel at the waterfront on Saturday, and more. Check out the link to the full schedule at MyNorthBayNow.com.
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3: In sports, the North Bay Battalion have traded defenseman Jonathan Kapergeritis to London. In exchange, the troops received the Knights' fourth-round pick in the 2029 OHL priority selection. North Bay opens the regular season tomorrow night at home to Barrie. The Blue Jays defeated the Tigers 5-1. White Sox now hold the AL's final wildcard berth. The Jays are 1.5 games behind them. And NHL news, Max Domi will not be on the ice when the Maple Leafs open training camp and for the foreseeable future. He failed his physical and remains out indefinitely due to complications from an undisclosed off-season surgery.
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3: Remember yesterday, how nice it was? Today, pretty much a carbon copy. Mainly sunny today, a high of 20. Partly cloudy tonight, a low of 9. And mainly sunny tomorrow, a little cooler tomorrow, a high of just 15. It's 8 degrees in North Bay.
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0: Russell Dickerson and Worth Your Wild on Country 90.5 CFCH. Good morning. It's 6:12 and it's Thursday, September 17th. Thursday is my favorite day of the week. Always has been, continues to be. Do you have a favorite day? And is it something other than the weekend? Here's why I advocate for Thursday, okay? Because you've still got the excitement, the anticipation of the weekend. And that's the best part. Thursday is like the Christmas Eve of weekends. I mean, I guess you could argue that's Friday, but it feels to me like it's more Thursday. Because when Friday rolls around, we're not doing anything anyways. We're already in weekend mode. So Thursday, to me, is the eve of the weekend. Also, thinking back to my childhood, and I grew up in the 80s, 90s, Thursday was always the best night for television, wasn't it? Like, the lineup I remember, okay, was 8 o'clock on Thursday nights, Cosby Show, which admittedly hasn't aged well, but anyways, 8:30, Family Ties, 9 o'clock, you remember? Cheers. Best night for television, right? And it's funny how we have certain memories associated with television shows, like times of our life. For example, I remember as a kid, at noon hour every weekday, Leave It to Beaver was always on. Reruns, I'm not that old, but it was always Leave It to Beaver. And then when I come home from school, it was always Gilligan's Island, was always on after school. Do you have anything like that that you triggers a memory, a show that triggers a memory for you like that? 472-CFCH. You know, and the interesting thing was, I came home every day from school for years, watched Gilligan's Island, and it was only as an adult that it dawned on me that if the professor can rig up all these different things, how come he can't fix a hole in a boat?
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0: Tyler, Joe Miller, Under the Influence on Country 90.5 CFCH at 6:21. We'll have these details and news coming up here in a few minutes as well, but I want to give them to you now. Hopefully, you don't have to call 911 today. However, if you find yourself in that situation, 911 is down right now. Here's the number that you would call instead. So it's 1-888-310-1122. So 310-1122. Okay, and once again, we'll give you all those details and news here at 6:30, but we just want to make sure that everybody knows about that. Until further notice, don't call 911. All right? We were talking about television shows that bring back memories because you associate that show with a certain time in your life. Like I said, when I was a kid, Thursday night was the best night for television. I still remember the lineup. It was Cosby Show, it was Family Ties, and then Cheers. I don't know what came after that because bedtime, when Cheers was over, it was bedtime. Maybe even before. At any rate, I always remember that as a kid. Carol sent me a text to 472-CFCH. Says, good morning, Kev. You were talking about shows. I don't know if you mentioned these ones, but I used to watch Brady Bunch and Dukes of Hazzard. See, Dukes of Hazzard brings back memories for me. I loved Dukes of Hazzard as a kid. Oh, I love that show. And I think it used to be on after school, too. I feel like it did in reruns. At any rate, I remember years ago, there was a guy who came to North Bay who was a huge Dukes of Hazzard fan, and he had like a General Lee. Like he had made it up, you know, it looked exact, everything else. And he dropped by the radio station I was working at the time, and he offered me a ride. I was like, of course. Except I didn't realize, like the actual car in the show, he had the doors welded shut. You couldn't open the doors to get in. So you had to climb in through the window. Which on the television show, Bo and Luke make that look really, really easy and slick. But in real life, when I tried to do it, it was a lot of, I think I put my hip out.
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0: Mainly sunny today, a high of 20, partly cloudy tonight, and a low of 9. It's 7 degrees. Okay, this one just came in on the text. Other favorites, Beverly Hillbillies, Petticoat Junction. I never watched that one. Green Acres and Happy Days. Happy Days, of course. See, that was another one that I think was on after school. I don't know if it was like that for you, but when I think of my after school days, get home, have a snack. I remember Gilligan's Island, Happy Days. I feel like maybe Dukes of Hazzard. I think Three's Company was on too. It's no wonder I didn't get any homework done.
1: Because life's better with dusty boots, loud laughs, and lyrics that get you.
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1: Good morning, I'm Richard Coffin. The Ontario Provincial Police says it's received reports of intermittent 911 outages across the province. Members of the public requiring emergency police response are being urged to call the OPP non-emergency line at 1-888-310-1122, which remains fully operational. Police say OPP members continue to respond to calls for service despite the temporary outage. They also say do not call 911 for information, updates, or to test the phone line if they're not in an emergency situation. The OPP says it's working with service providers to restore 911 service as soon as possible. Local union officials are not pleased with the fact the province is planning to continue to supervise the Near North District School Board for the foreseeable future. A new board of trustees is slated to be elected October 26th. However, president of the Elementary Teachers Federation, local Rob Hammond, says nobody knows exactly what role those trustees will have while the board remains under ministry control.
2: We have people who have been reluctant to even run for trustee because they don't even know whether they'll have any power or whether they'll have the ability to do anything.
1: Hammond says the province needs to respect local democracy and people's voices need to be heard locally. He's calling for the province to relinquish control of the board and reinstate trustees after the October election. Education Minister Paul Calandra says he has no plans to relinquish the ministry's control over the board anytime soon. West Nipissing residents will have the chance to meet the people running to represent them in this fall's municipal election. Collège Boréal, the Chamber of Commerce, and the North Bay Area Realtors Association are holding an informal candidates meet and greet on September 29th. From 5 to 7:30 that night, voters can chat with the West Nipissing mayoral and council candidates one-on-one, ask questions, and learn more about priorities and platforms. Officials say there won't be any formal speeches or moderated question period. The event takes place at Collège Boréal in Sturgeon Falls. North Bay's chamber-led events include a mayoral debate on October 5th and a meet the candidates event on October 13th. A new Francophone project is being launched in North Bay in January that's bringing generations together. The local French Catholic School Board and partners are working on the program called Francophone Stories Come Alive, Grandparent Readers in Action. Officials say it harnesses the power of reading while strengthening the vitality of the local Francophone community. 15 volunteers ages 50 and up from the North Bay area will lead reading activities in three local elementary schools. And it's not just for grandparents. Officials say the project's looking to engage all Francophone seniors. And Nipissing University is celebrating homecoming this weekend. Officials say free sporting events, alumni gatherings, family activities, and community celebrations are taking place tomorrow and Saturday. They say the weekend offers a chance for alumni, students, faculty, staff, and others to reconnect, rediscover, and celebrate what it means to be a part of the Lakers community. Events include Lakers lacrosse, hockey, soccer, and volleyball games, a kids' zone, barbecue, free rides on the Heritage Railway and carousel at the waterfront on Saturday, and more. For a link to the full schedule, check out MyNorthBayNow.com.
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3: In sports, the North Bay Battalion have traded defenseman Jonathan Kapergeritis to London. In exchange, the troops received the Knights' fourth-round pick in the 2029 OHL priority selection. North Bay opens the regular season tomorrow night at home to Barrie. The Blue Jays defeated the Tigers 5-1. White Sox now hold the AL's final wildcard berth. The Jays are 1.5 games behind them. And NHL news, Max Domi will not be on the ice when the Maple Leafs open training camp and for the foreseeable future. He failed his physical and remains out indefinitely due to complications from an undisclosed off-season surgery.
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3: Mainly sunny today, a high of 20, partly cloudy tonight, a low of 9, and mainly sunny tomorrow, a high of 15. In North Bay, it's 7 degrees this morning.
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0: I hadn't anticipated talking about television this much, but I'm still getting texts from people. It's the Kevin O Show on Country 90.5 CFCH. It's Corey Marks, who's out in Saskatoon right now at the CCMAs, and fast as I can at 6:41. So if you're just joining us, we were talking about television because I said, you know, it's Thursday today. Thursday is my favorite day of the week. And partly, I'll admit this, it's because I associate Thursday with my childhood. And basically, it's all about television. Thursday was always the best night for television as a kid. This is in the 80s. Because the lineup was, it was the Cosby Show, and I know that show hasn't aged well with everything that happened, but reality was, it was huge at the time. The Cosby Show, Family Ties, and Cheers. It was just a solid night of television, wasn't it? And that got us talking about how there are certain television shows that you associate with the time of your life. And it's not even so much about the show. It's just about you remember watching the show at a certain period of growing up, right? So that's where we are. This came in on the text at 472-CFCH. It says, a couple of my favorites, MacGyver and Airwolf. So recently, I was talking to someone, an adult, but considerably younger than myself, you know, and they used the phrase, oh, we'll just have to MacGyver it, as in to, you know, fix it with duct tape or whatever. We'll MacGyver it. And I said, do you know the show MacGyver? And they said, nope, it's a show. To them, MacGyver, it was just an expression. They had no idea that it was from the television show MacGyver. Yeah, well, that was funny. And then this one came in from Penny. Penny says, let's not forget about The Littlest Hobo. I'm a little bit bitter about The Littlest Hobo. In fact, The Littlest Hobo ruined a part of my childhood. Okay? Because I used to watch The Littlest Hobo, just like many of us did. And I was in elementary school at the time. And they said, guess what's coming up on Friday? We've got an assembly. And The Littlest Hobo is coming to the assembly. Imagine that. Right? So we're all in the gym and we're all excited and the doors open up and there's the littlest hobo dog comes in and it's like, woohoo! And then another littlest hobo dog comes in. Then another one. Then another one. And by the end, I think there was about seven. And they explained to us that, oh, well, this littlest hobo is just for close-ups and this littlest hobo is just for running scenes and blah, blah, blah. At that moment, I felt like a good part of my childhood was a complete lie.
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0: 646. We want to let you know that there are reports that 911 is down across the province. Okay, so this is the number you're going to want to call should you find yourself in an emergency until further notice. It's 1-888-310-1122. Okay, so that's the OPP non-emergency line, but until 911 is up and running, that's the line you're going to use should you find yourself in need. Okay, and hopefully you don't, but we want you to know just in case. Here's Kenny Chesney. It's Carry On Country 90.5 CFCH. Good morning.

0: Tim Hicks and Talk to Time on Country 90.5 CFCH 653. I'm almost afraid to admit this, but I feel like I should be honest with you. We're talking about TV shows that take us back, that we have memories associated with, just because we remember where we were in life when those shows were popular, right? Not so much about the show itself, but just it kicks back to memories. And this one came in on the text. It says Beachcombers. That's from Joe. I never liked the Beachcombers. I know. It's like a big Canadian thing and people love it. I could never get into it. I tried to watch it. I just never hooked me. I found Relic a little off-putting. I never got into that one. I'm sorry. And while we're on the subject, I also think poutine is overrated. Aww. I know. It's just French fries, gravy, and cheese. I'm sorry.
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0: I'd watch that show every week. She never saw Kevin, I can tell you that.
1: Broadcasting from Robinson Huron Treaty Territory at 122 Main Street East, North Bay, in the Canadore College Aviation Studios. 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
1: Good morning, I'm Richard Coffin. The Ontario Provincial Police says it's received reports of intermittent 911 outages across the province. Members of the public requiring emergency police response are being urged to call the OPP non-emergency line at 1-888-310-1122, which remains fully operational. Police say OPP members continue to respond to calls for service despite the temporary outage. They also say do not call 911 for information, updates, or to test the phone line if they're not in an emergency situation. The OPP says it's working with service providers to restore 911 service as soon as possible. Local union officials are not pleased with the fact the province is planning to continue to supervise the Near North District School Board for the foreseeable future. A new board of trustees is slated to be elected October 26th. However, president of the Elementary Teachers Federation local, Rob Hammond, says nobody knows exactly what role those trustees will have while the board remains under ministry control.
2: We have people who have been reluctant to even run for trustee because they don't even know whether they'll have any power or whether they'll have the ability to do anything.
1: Hammond says the province needs to respect local democracy and people's voices need to be heard locally. He's calling for the province to relinquish control of the board and reinstate trustees.

0: after the October election. Education Minister Paul Calandra says he has no plans to relinquish the ministry's control over the board anytime soon. West Nipissing residents will have the chance to meet the people running to represent them in this fall's municipal election. Collège Boréal, the Chamber of Commerce, and the North Bay Area Realtors Association are holding an informal candidates meet and greet on September 29th. From 5 to 7:30 that night, voters can chat with the West Nipissing mayoral and council candidates one-on-one, ask questions, and learn more about priorities and platforms. Officials say there won't be any formal speeches or moderated question period. The event takes place at Collège Boréal in Sturgeon Falls. North Bay's chamber-led events include a mayoral debate on October 5th and a Meet the Candidates event on October 13th. A new Francophone project is being launched in North Bay in January that's bringing generations together. The local French Catholic School Board and partners are working on the program called Francophone Stories Come Alive, Grandparent Readers in Action. Officials say it harnesses the power of reading while strengthening the vitality of the local Francophone community. 15 volunteers ages 50 and up from the North Bay area will lead reading activities in three local elementary schools. And it's not just for grandparents. Officials say the project's looking to engage all Francophone seniors. And homecomings this weekend at Nipissing University. Officials say free sporting events, alumni gatherings, family activities, and community celebrations are taking place tomorrow and Saturday. They say the weekend offers a chance for alumni, students, faculty, staff, and others to reconnect, rediscover, and celebrate what it means to be a part of the Lakers community. Events include Lakers lacrosse, hockey, soccer, and volleyball games, a kids' zone, barbecue, free rides on the Heritage Railway and carousel at the waterfront on Saturday, and more. Check out the link to the full schedule at MyNorthBayNow.com.
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2: In sports, the North Bay Battalion have traded defenseman Jonathan Kapergeritis to London. In exchange, the troops received the Knights' fourth-round pick in the 2029 OHL priority selection. North Bay opens the regular season tomorrow night at home to Barrie. The Blue Jays defeated the Tigers 5-1. White Sox now hold the AL's final wildcard berth. The Jays are 1.5 games behind them. And NHL news, Max Domi will not be on the ice when the Maple Leafs open training camp and for the foreseeable future. He failed his physical and remains out indefinitely due to complications from an undisclosed off-season surgery.
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2: Mainly sunny today, a high of 20, so very similar to yesterday. Partly cloudy tonight, a low of 9. And mainly sunny tomorrow, a high of 15. 7 degrees this morning. This came in on the text machine from Crystal. Says, just a heads up, the Sobeys parking lot is closed. They've got it blocked off at the intersection at Algonquin because they're paving that entranceway. Okay, you know how excited I get about a freshly paved road. A freshly paved entrance is a close second.
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0: 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I am Al McDonald with Port North Bay. 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
2: 7-12, awesome thing today, free rides. Okay, technically it's going to be the awesome thing on Saturday, but we want to tell you about it today. Heritage Railway and Carousel Company, free rides on Saturday. And this is sponsored by the Nipissing University alumni as part of their homecoming weekend, which is happening this weekend. So all day Saturday, and as of last check, the weather looked pretty good for Saturday. All day Saturday, you get free rides on the train and the carousel as well. What's the last thing you got for free that you went, all right, like I'm ahead of the game now. I just got that. Try and top this one. Last week, Taco Tuesday in the Olszewski household, I opened up the package of the El Paso, and I got one extra taco shell. Yep. Now, technically, it was stuck together with another one, and they were kind of like deformed taco shells, so I think maybe they just left it that way. But still, one extra taco shell. I'll take that as a win. I just had this call a few moments ago. We told you that they are paving the entranceway to the Sobeys parking lot, and so the part to get in on Algonquin is closed, but it's caused a bit of confusion this morning. I'll let the caller explain.
3: Hi, good morning. I just wanted to let you know that the parking lot in Sobeys is closed. But they actually haven't blocked off the left turning lane into the parking lot, which could cause a little bit of confusion as they get stuck in the intersection.
2: So people are going to get in that lane to turn left and then realize, wait a second, I can't turn left, and now I got to get back into the other lanes again.
3: Correct, or turn around and do a U-turn. And as it gets busier, I just watched it happen, but it's not super busy right now. It might cause an issue.
2: You know what I love? I love that in the big cities, you know, their traffic issues, or they're stuck on the 401 or whatever. Our traffic issues are, we may have some issues getting into the grocery store, but I'll take it any day of the week. Here's Brooks and Dunn on Country 90.5 CFCH.

0: Okay, so we have a little bit of controversy here, and I'm going to lean on you to help us straighten this out. That was Katie St. Germain, Salt in the Wound. 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So here's the controversial part. We've had a couple of calls this morning regarding the Sobeys parking lot on Algonquin. And one person said you couldn't get into the parking lot because they're paving the entranceway on Algonquin. And then I had another caller that said not only are they paving it, but when you get into the left-hand turn, there's no indication that you can't get turned into the parking lot, which is going to cause confusion. People have already had to U-turn, blah, blah, blah. Okay. Then I got a text that said, I just drove by. It looks like the Sobeys parking lot is fine. Okay. Then I got one that said, how am I going to get to the Starbucks? Well, that's across the street. I don't think the Starbucks is a fact. Well, maybe it is a fact. I don't know. I'm thinking we should fire up the helicopter, but frankly, I don't know where we parked it. So that's not going to help. This just came in from Cullen. It looks like you can turn into Sobeys. It's just shaved down to dirt, but there's no sign saying it's closed. Okay. Is there anyone official we could talk to about this? Because this has brought the city to a grinding halt this morning. The Sobeys parking lot entrance issue. Okay? So if you happen to have more of an official update, let's say that. Let us know. We're happy to pass it along. As far as the Starbucks thing, you know what my biggest problem with the Starbucks is? And this is just me. It's not how do I get there on a morning like this morning. It's like even when I do get there, I don't know what to order. And Starbucks is a whole other language, isn't it? Like my wife loves it, so she's good. She can do. I get up to the window. I don't know. Give me a venti grande foamy with a shot of something. Okay, that'll be $9.95.
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5: Mainly sunny today, a high of 20. It's 12 degrees in North Bay.
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2: Good morning, I'm Richard Coffin. The Ontario Provincial Police says it's received reports of intermittent 911 outages across the province. Members of the public requiring emergency police response are being urged to call the OPP non-emergency line at 1-888-310-1122, which remains fully operational. Police say OPP members continue to respond to calls for service despite the temporary outage. They also say do not call 911 for information, updates, or to test the phone line if they're not in an emergency situation. The OPP says it's working with service providers to restore 911 service as soon as possible. Local union officials are not pleased with the fact the province is planning to continue to supervise the Near North District School Board for the foreseeable future. A new board of trustees is slated to be elected October 26th. However, president of the Elementary Teachers Federation local, Rob Hammond, says nobody knows exactly what role those trustees will have while the board remains under ministry control.
3: We have people who have been reluctant to even run for trustee because they don't even know whether they'll have any power or whether they'll have the ability to do anything.
2: Hammond says the province needs to respect local democracy and people's voices need to be heard locally. He's calling for the province to relinquish control of the board and reinstate trustees after the October election. Education Minister Paul Calandra says he has no plans to relinquish the ministry's control over the board anytime soon. West Nipissing residents will have the chance to meet the people running to represent them in this fall's municipal election. Collège Boréal, the Chamber of Commerce, and the North Bay Area Realtors Association are holding an informal candidates meet and greet on September 29th. From 5 to 7:30 that night, voters can chat with the West Nipissing mayoral and council candidates one-on-one, ask questions, and learn more about priorities and platforms. Officials say there won't be any formal speeches or moderated question period. The event takes place at Collège Boréal in Sturgeon Falls. North Bay's chamber-led events include a mayoral debate on October 5th and a Meet the Candidates event on October 13th. A new Francophone project is being launched in North Bay in January that's bringing generations together. The local French Catholic School Board and partners are working on the program called Francophone Stories Come Alive, Grandparent Readers in Action. Officials say it harnesses the power of reading while strengthening the vitality of the local Francophone community. 15 volunteers ages 50 and up from the North Bay area will lead reading activities in three local elementary schools. And it's not just for grandparents. Officials say the project's looking to engage all Francophone seniors. And Nipissing University is celebrating homecoming this weekend. Officials say free sporting events, alumni gatherings, family activities, and community celebrations are taking place tomorrow and Saturday. They say the weekend offers a chance for alumni, students, faculty, staff, and others to reconnect, rediscover, and celebrate what it means to be a part of the Lakers community. Events include Lakers lacrosse, hockey, soccer, and volleyball games, a kids zone, barbecue, free rides on the Heritage Railway and carousel at the waterfront on Saturday, and more. For a link to the full schedule, check out MyNorthBayNow.com.
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6: In sports, the North Bay Battalion have traded defenseman Jonathan Kapergeritis to London. In exchange, the troops received the Knights' fourth-round pick in the 2029 OHL priority selection. North Bay opens the regular season tomorrow night at home to Barrie. The Blue Jays defeated the Tigers 5-1. White Sox now hold the AL's final wildcard berth. The Jays are 1.5 games behind them. And NHL news, Max Domi will not be on the ice when the Maple Leafs open training camp and for the foreseeable future. He failed his physical and remains out indefinitely due to complications from an undisclosed off-season surgery.
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6: Mainly sunny today, a high of 20, partly cloudy tonight, a low of 9, and mainly sunny tomorrow, a high of 15. It's 12 degrees, though it is overcast outside our downtown studio at the moment. There was some sun, but it seems to have gone behind the clouds right now. Hey, we're dealing with a breaking story this morning. There have been some concerns that the parking lot at the Sobeys and into that plaza is being worked on today. And people are questioning about whether you can get into the parking lot. Some people say you can. Some people say you can't. We have an update from the scene. We're going to go direct to the scene in just moments. Hang on.
0: Need to dodge a pothole on Lakeshore? We'll warn you.
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0: After just waking up and joining us, it has been a whirlwind of a morning. In fact, let's not put it off any longer. Let's go right to the scene here.
1: Sobey's on the scene.
0: So we have had multiple reports that the city was brought to a standstill this morning because the Sobey's parking lot, or at least a portion of it, is being paved. Kate, what is your latest update?
2: You can actually go into Sobey's. There are no things blocking off any lanes. And right now, but it is dirt road, so it's going to be like driving in the country for part of it. It's a little bit, we got a few bumps going on, but you are free and clear to get into Sobey's, at least for the time being. But they have all the equipment that's been unloaded, so I'm assuming that the paving process will begin in due time.
0: So this is an evolving story, is what you're telling me.
2: Yes, and we don't have enough coffee. I only got a medium today.
0: Okay. Well, you bring up coffee. What about the Starbucks? We had some people reach out. Can I get to the Starbucks?
2: You can absolutely get into the Starbucks, and I see a line is building there as well.
0: I also had some people reach out and ask if they can get into the smoke shop. Or at least I think that's what they were asking. They were actually giggling too hard for me to tell.
2: Yes. For all those concerned, you can get in. You have access.
0: Oh, I think the city is back to normal.
2: For now, we are back to normal.
0: Thank you, Kate.
2: This is Copter Kate signing off.

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There's a couple of things we want to tell you about. First up, we have reports that 911 is out across the province. So write this number down just in case. Hopefully you don't need it, but just in case. Don't call 911 until we tell you otherwise. Instead, you're going to call 1-888-310-1122. It's on our Facebook page as well, but that's the number you're going to call until they get it all fixed up. All right, once again, hopefully you don't need it. The other thing is, I just got a text from Chantel that has a picture taken in a Walmart, and it's got the Christmas trees. The Christmas trees are out at the Walmart, apparently. Wow. I mean, it seems early. I haven't even eaten through my first round of Halloween candy that I won't be giving away this year.

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9: Mainly sunny today, though it is overcast at the moment outside our downtown studio. High of 20, it's 12 degrees this morning.
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1: Good morning, I'm Richard Coffin. The Ontario Provincial Police says it's received reports of intermittent 911 outages across the province. Members of the public requiring emergency police response are being urged to call the OPP non-emergency line at 1-888-310-1122, which remains fully operational. Police say OPP members continue to respond to calls for service despite the temporary outage. They also say do not call 911 for information, updates, or to test the phone line if they're not in an emergency situation. The OPP says it's working with service providers to restore 911 service as soon as possible. Local union officials are not pleased with the fact the province is planning to continue to supervise the Near North District School Board for the foreseeable future. A new board of trustees is slated to be elected October 26th. However, president of the Elementary Teachers Federation local, Rob Hammond, says nobody knows exactly what role those trustees will have while the board remains under ministry control.
2: We have people who have been reluctant to even run for trustee because they don't even know whether they'll have any power or whether they'll have the ability to do anything.
1: Hammond says the province needs to respect local democracy and people's voices need to be heard locally. He's calling for the province to relinquish control of the board and reinstate trustees after the October election. Education Minister Paul Calandra says he has no plans to relinquish the ministry's control over the board anytime soon. West Nipissing residents will have the chance to meet the people running to represent them in this fall's municipal election. Collège Boréal, the Chamber of Commerce, and the North Bay Area Realtors Association are holding an informal candidates meet and greet on September 29th. From 5 to 7:30 that night, voters can chat with the West Nipissing mayoral and council candidates one-on-one, ask questions, and learn more about priorities and platforms. Officials say there won't be any formal speeches or moderated question period. The event takes place at Collège Boréal in Sturgeon Falls. North Bay's chamber-led events include a mayoral debate on October 5th and a Meet the Candidates event on October 13th. A new Francophone project is being launched in North Bay in January that's bringing generations together. The local French Catholic School Board and partners are working on the program called Francophone Stories Come Alive, Grandparent Readers in Action. Officials say it harnesses the power of reading while strengthening the vitality of the local Francophone community. 15 volunteers ages 50 and up from the North Bay area will lead reading activities in three local elementary schools. And it's not just for grandparents. Officials say the project's looking to engage all Francophone seniors. And homecomings this weekend at Nipissing University. Officials say free sporting events, alumni gatherings, family activities, and community celebrations are taking place tomorrow and Saturday. They say the weekend offers a chance for alumni, students, faculty, staff, and others to reconnect, rediscover, and celebrate what it means to be a part of the Lakers community. Events include Lakers lacrosse, hockey, soccer, and volleyball games, a kids' zone, barbecue, free rides on the Heritage Railway and carousel at the waterfront on Saturday, and more. Check out the link to the full schedule at MyNorthBayNow.com.
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1: In sports, the North Bay Battalion have traded defenseman Jonathan Kapergeritis to London. In exchange, the troops received the Knights' fourth-round pick in the 2029 OHL priority selection. North Bay opens the regular season tomorrow night at home to Barrie. The Blue Jays defeated the Tigers 5-1. White Sox now hold the AL's final wildcard berth. The Jays are 1.5 games behind them. And NHL news, Max Domi will not be on the ice when the Maple Leafs open training camp and for the foreseeable future. He failed his physical and remains out indefinitely due to complications from an undisclosed off-season surgery.
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1: Mainly sunny today, a high of 20. I know it's overcast out there right now, at least outside our downtown studio, but we're hoping to see some sunshine today. Partly cloudy tonight, a low of 9, mainly sunny tomorrow, and a high of 15. It's 12 degrees this morning. Let me give you that phone number again. Rich had it off the top there, but 911 is down across the province. So until you hear otherwise, the number to call in an emergency is 1-888-310, okay, 1122, 1-888-310-1122.
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Lady A and American Honey, Country 90.5 CFCH at 808. Let's go back to yesterday's What Is This question, which turned out to be, very divisive. I'll say that. Okay, 30% of us have this in our car right now. What is this? And our answer yesterday was a pair of pants. To which, upon further reflection, I said, listen, it's not a pair of pants. It's pants. It's not a pair. It's just one pair of pants. I just did it myself. Oh my gosh. It's just pants. And some of you said, well, no, it's a pair because you put two legs in. But we don't call it a pair of shirt, do we? And then it got us into a whole thing. Pair of scissors. Nope. Just scissors. Pair of tweezers. No. Tweezers. Anyways, as you can tell, we got sidetracked yesterday. But we're back to where we need to be. We've got a new question coming up here in just a moment. It's right after Jade Eagleson on Country 90.5 CFCH. Pair of glasses. He has just glasses.

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1: What is this? With Kevin O.
2: See, Al is determined to sidetrack me. Al just sent a text that said two legs, therefore a pair of pants.
3: But no.
2: Because we don't say pair of shirt. And we have two arms. And as a caller said yesterday, we don't say a pair of bra, and we have... Anyways, let's just move on, okay? Let me refocus here. 54% of us were not allowed to do this during high school. I'm a bit surprised by this. 54% of us were not allowed to do this during high school. What is this?
1: Think you've got it figured out?
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Joe Nichols and She Only Smokes When She Drinks. It's the Kevin O Show on Country 90.5 CFCH. 817, thanks for being here this morning. I appreciate you. And thanks for playing along to What Is This? Our question, 54% of us were not allowed to do this during high school. What is this? 472-CFCH to text or call with your guests. Some people like to text in like a voice message as well. You can do that. Some of the guests is coming in. Go to parties? No. Date? No. Good guesses, but no. This one from Randy. This is interesting. It's not right, but Randy guessed drink coffee. So incorrect. But you, now that I think back, I wasn't allowed to drink coffee as a kid, but I was allowed to drink tea. I don't get that now that I think back to that. You know, there's certain things when you think back to your childhood and it dawns on you as an adult that that didn't make any sense. That one doesn't make sense. Now I see. I could drink tea, but I couldn't drink coffee. Anyways, it's not coffee. Okay. 54% of us were not allowed to do this during high school. I'm surprised because I was allowed to do it. There were no issues. But let's find out what you think. 472-2324. Here's Owen Riegling. Love, hate, love on Country 90.5 CFCH. Julie just got it right on the text.

0: Owen Wrigley on Country 90.5, CFCH, and Love, Hate, Love. We'll send that one out to Matt this morning. 821. Thank you for being here. We're playing What Is This? 54% of us were not allowed to do this during high school. What is this? Lloyd on bus 121, listening this morning, says skip class. No, and you're not allowed, okay? But that's not the right answer. Stay out overnight during the week. It's a good guess. It's not the right answer. Have a sleepover. Not the right answer. Randy had chew gum. But not the right answer. Okay. So I mentioned, like, I was allowed to do this. But I guess, I'm like, my brother probably wouldn't have been allowed to do this. My brother and I, because I was more careful, let me say that. I was a little more safety conscious. My brother was a little bit of a wild one, okay? I don't know if that helps at all. It was something that would happen at home, okay? 54% of us were not allowed to do this during high school. What is this? Let me give you a couple more minutes. 472-CFCH.
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4: The answer coming up here in just a second. First, your weather becoming mainly sunny today. A high of 20, partly cloudy tonight, and a low of 9. It's 13 degrees in North Bay. 54% of us were not allowed to do this during high school. What is this? And the answer, and a couple of you got it, use the stove to cook yourself something. Were you? I suspect that a lot of us, though, do have a cooking gone wrong story, right? 472-CFCH. I will admit I was pretty good. My dad, on the other hand. So we had our first microwave not very long. And dad decided to cook a meat pie in the microwave. Now remember, things have changed a little bit over the years. But back then, meat pies were not made for microwaves. First up, it wouldn't taste good. But second up, it exploded. It was like a bomb went off in the microwave. Blew a hole, I kid you not, blew a hole in the microwave the size of a golf ball. And this is when microwaves were like $700 or whatever they were. So all of that to say, I was allowed to cook during high school. My dad was not.
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1: Good morning, I'm Richard Coffin. The Ontario Provincial Police says it's received reports of intermittent 911 outages across the province. Members of the public requiring emergency police response are being urged to call the OPP non-emergency line at 1-888-310-1122, which remains fully operational. Police say OPP members continue to respond to calls for service despite the temporary outage. They also say do not call 911 for information, updates, or to test the phone line if they're not in an emergency situation. The OPP says it's working with service providers to restore 911 service as soon as possible. Local union officials are not pleased with the fact the province is planning to continue to supervise the Near North District School Board for the foreseeable future. A new board of trustees is slated to be elected October 26th. However, president of the Elementary Teachers Federation, local Rob Hammond, says nobody knows exactly what role those trustees will have while the board remains under ministry control.
2: We have people who have been reluctant to even run for trustee because they don't even know whether they'll have any power or whether they'll have the ability to do anything.
1: Hammond says the province needs to respect local democracy and people's voices need to be heard locally. He's calling for the province to relinquish control of the board and reinstate trustees after the October election. Education Minister Paul Calandra says he has no plans to relinquish the ministry's control over the board anytime soon. West Nipissing residents will have the chance to meet the people running to represent them in this fall's municipal election. Collège Boréal, the Chamber of Commerce, and the North Bay Area Realtors Association are holding an informal candidates meet and greet on September 29th. From 5 to 7:30 that night, voters can chat with the West Nipissing mayoral and council candidates one-on-one, ask questions, and learn more about priorities and platforms. Officials say there won't be any formal speeches or moderated question period. The event takes place at Collège Boréal in Sturgeon Falls. North Bay's chamber-led events include a mayoral debate on October 5th and a Meet the Candidates event on October 13th. A new Francophone project is being launched in North Bay in January that's bringing generations together. The local French Catholic School Board and partners are working on the program called Francophone Stories Come Alive, Grandparent Readers in Action. Officials say it harnesses the power of reading while strengthening the vitality of the local Francophone community. 15 volunteers ages 50 and up from the North Bay area will lead reading activities in three local elementary schools. And it's not just for grandparents. Officials say the project's looking to engage all Francophone seniors. And Nipissing University is celebrating homecoming this weekend. Officials say free sporting events, alumni gatherings, family activities, and community celebrations are taking place tomorrow and Saturday. They say the weekend offers a chance for alumni, students, faculty, staff, and others to reconnect, rediscover, and celebrate what it means to be a part of the Lakers community. Events include Lakers lacrosse, hockey, soccer, and volleyball games, a kids' zone, barbecue, free rides on the Heritage Railway and carousel at the waterfront on Saturday, and more. For a link to the full schedule, check out MyNorthBayNow.com.
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3: In sports, the North Bay Battalion have traded defenseman Jonathan Kapergeritis to London. In exchange, the troops received the Knights' fourth-round pick in the 2029 OHL priority selection. North Bay opens the regular season tomorrow night at home to Barrie. The Blue Jays defeated the Tigers 5-1. White Sox now hold the AL's final wildcard berth. The Jays are 1.5 games behind them. And NHL news, Max Domi will not be on the ice when the Maple Leafs open training camp and for the foreseeable future. He failed his physical and remains out indefinitely due to complications from an undisclosed off-season surgery.
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3: Becoming mainly sunny today, a high of 20, partly cloudy tonight, a low of 9. Tomorrow, mainly sunny, little cooler, 15 degrees, a high tomorrow. It's 13 in North Bay.
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0: Zach Top, south of Sanity on Country 90.5. CFCH 840. I feel like we all have a story of some sort. We were talking about how 54% of us were not allowed to use the stove when we were in high school. Now, I was allowed to use the stove. I'm sure we all have a bad cooking story when we were younger. But I think I'll take it one step further. I think we probably all have a bad microwave cooking story at one point in our life. And Kate strolled by the studio. And what is it, your mom, you said?
1: Yes. When microwaves started to make that big, you know, hit to the market.
0: When they were the Christmas gift that everybody got.
1: Exactly. But they also took up half the counter, the size. But anyway, she decided we needed to know how to use this thing. So she took a microwave cooking course.
0: A microwave cooking course.
1: We learned how to make eggs on paper plates in the microwave.
0: Okay.
1: I'm not kidding. And her big piece de resistance was Cherry's Jubilee. I remember the table was almost lit on fire because you had to put a little bit of booze on there and then light it. Well, it was a big flame, let me tell you.
0: Nobody could even remember what the Cherry's Jubilee tasted like.
1: Exactly.
0: So, I remember, I don't know if they still do this, but back then when you used to get a microwave, it would come with a cookbook.
1: It did. It was a big cookbook and they had everything that you can make.
0: Yeah, there'd be like a beautifully browned roast on the front cover.
1: Yeah, and how did that happen?
0: Exactly.
1: They made the food look really, really good. And then when she started using this, we realized that at least leftovers won't die now.
0: Right.
1: The microwave became the way that you could properly heat up leftovers.
0: We got my grandma a microwave when that was happening in the 80s, mm-hmm. right? Let's say the 80s.
1: Yep.
0: And she opened it up. I remember this was Christmas. She opened it up and this is when microwaves were, you know, $1,000 or some ridiculous price. So all the kids had chipped in and she opens it up. She looks at it and she goes, "What in the hang am I going to do with this?" And they're like, "Well, Grandma, you can heat up leftovers and blah, blah, blah, blah, blah." So for the next, I don't know how many years, all she did was soften butter in it. It's like a $700 butter melter.
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3: We're hoping to see some more sunshine today. It's in the forecast, and we had sun earlier, and now it's kind of gone behind the clouds, but hopefully returns. Mainly sunny today, a high of 20, partly cloudy tonight, a low of 9, and then tomorrow mainly sunny, a little cooler, a high of 15 tomorrow. It's 13 degrees in North Bay.
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1: Good morning, I'm Richard Coffin. The Ontario Provincial Police says it's received reports of intermittent 911 outages across the province. Members of the public requiring emergency police response are being urged to call the OPP non-emergency line at 1-888-310-1122, which remains fully operational. Police say OPP members continue to respond to calls for service despite the temporary outage. They also say do not call 911 for information, updates, or to test the phone line if they're not in an emergency situation. The OPP says it's working with service providers to restore 911 service as soon as possible. Local union officials are not pleased with the fact the province is planning to continue to supervise the Near North District School Board for the foreseeable future. A new board of trustees is slated to be elected October 26th. However, president of the Elementary Teachers Federation, local Rob Hammond, says nobody knows exactly what role those trustees will have while the board remains under ministry control.
2: We have people who have been reluctant to even run for trustee because they don't even know whether they'll have any power or whether they'll have the ability to do anything.
1: Hammond says the province needs to respect local democracy and people's voices need to be heard locally. He's calling for the province to relinquish control of the board and reinstate trustees after the October election. Education Minister Paul Calandra says he has no plans to relinquish the ministry's control over the board anytime soon. West Nipissing residents will have the chance to meet the people running to represent them in this fall's municipal election. Collège Boréal, the Chamber of Commerce, and the North Bay Area Realtors Association are holding an informal candidates meet and greet on September 29th. From 5 to 7:30 that night, voters can chat with the West Nipissing mayoral and council candidates one-on-one, ask questions, and learn more about priorities and platforms. Officials say there won't be any formal speeches or moderated question period. The event takes place at Collège Boréal in Sturgeon Falls. North Bay's chamber-led events include a mayoral debate on October 5th and a Meet the Candidates event on October 13th. A new Francophone project is being launched in North Bay in January that's bringing generations together. The local French Catholic School Board and partners are working on the program called Francophone Stories Come Alive, Grandparent Readers in Action. Officials say it harnesses the power of reading while strengthening the vitality of the local Francophone community. 15 volunteers ages 50 and up from the North Bay area will lead reading activities in three local elementary schools. And it's not just for grandparents. Officials say the project's looking to engage all Francophone seniors. And homecomings this weekend at Nipissing University. Officials say free sporting events, alumni gatherings, family activities, and community celebrations are taking place tomorrow and Saturday. They say the weekend offers a chance for alumni, students, faculty, staff, and others to reconnect, rediscover, and celebrate what it means to be a part of the Lakers community. Events include Lakers lacrosse, hockey, soccer, and volleyball games, a kids' zone, barbecue, free rides on the Heritage Railway and carousel at the waterfront on Saturday, and more. Check out the link to the full schedule at MyNorthBayNow.com.
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3: In sports, the North Bay Battalion have traded defenseman Jonathan Kapergeritis to London. In exchange, the troops received the Knights' fourth-round pick in the 2029 OHL priority selection. North Bay opens the regular season tomorrow night at home to Barrie. The Blue Jays defeated the Tigers 5-1. White Sox now hold the AL's final wildcard berth. The Jays are 1.5 games behind them. And NHL news, Max Domi will not be on the ice when the Maple Leafs open training camp and for the foreseeable future. He failed his physical and remains out indefinitely due to complications from an undisclosed off-season surgery.
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3: So I just checked the hourly forecast, and it looks like the sunshine should be returning within the hour. Okay, mainly sunny today, a high of 20. Partly cloudy tonight, a low of 9. And mainly sunny tomorrow, a high of 15. It's 13 degrees in North Bay.
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10: Mainly sunny today with a high of 20. Partly cloudy tonight, a low of 9. And mainly sunny tomorrow, a high of 15.
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9: Mainly sunny today with a high of 20, partly cloudy tonight, a low of 9, and mainly sunny tomorrow, a high of 15.
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And is the life for me as well. That is Jess Moskaluk on North Bay's Best Country, 90.5 CFCH. In fact, Kevin and I were talking this morning, and we both remembered when we had this great big campaign years and years back here, when I was in radio, North Bay, just north enough to be perfect. And it's true. Life here is amazing. We are nestled between two beautiful lakes, and it's lovely. Thursday, today is Thursday. What day is this? It is our planning day, remember? This is the foundation that sets the weekend plans, right? Well, I try and plan things on Thursdays, but sometimes even the best laid plans kind of go askew, right? But I think in order to get through today, we both need a little bit more coffee. I've only had one today. I need to up the caffeine intake just a smidge. So the pot has finished brewing. Please help yourself. I am grateful and glad that you showed up for our coffee date today. This is Cole Wetzel with Miss Ella Langley and Jaded on Country 90.5 CFCH.

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9: Sun and clouds today, a high of 20. Tonight, we'll have some cloudy skies, and our overnight low will be 9, another great sleeping night. Friday's looking like sun and cloud again with a high of 15, and taking a sneak peek into the weekend. It's looking pretty good as well. Both days see sun and cloud and highs of 16. Currently at 1022 downtown on Main, it's 14 degrees.
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And that's a great one from our Made and Played collection. Let It Burn from Nicole Summerlin on Country 90.5 CFCH. Good morning. This is Coffee with Kate, and I hope you're having a good day today. I know it's a little dull out there right now, but things are going to get great a little later on. 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So that means today, if you get your tickets, your name will be entered into that. For tickets and details, they are available online. 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

Brett Young. In case you didn't know, on Country 90.5 CFCH. You're listening to Coffee with Kate on this great Thursday morning. One more day left, folks. We got this covered. It's so nice to have you with me today. I don't know about you, but there are days that I sit and wonder what goes through the minds of some people. Only because I know what goes through my mind most days. Please, you need a long rope if you're going in there. Anyway, I try not to think of the heavy stuff, but I came across this interesting thing. So apparently if you mix certain foods together, they can create another flavor. I mean, I don't know why you'd want to do that. Just eat or drink the original anyway, but it's kind of a cool mix. So if you mix cantaloupe, like eat cantaloupe and banana together, it tastes like bubblegum apparently. And sugar and cucumber apparently tastes like watermelon. And if you get like a chip with a tomato, it tastes apparently like pizza. I guess crunchy pizza, but I could see where that could happen. And lemon sprinkled with cinnamon tastes like Coke. Have I tried any? Okay, yes, I have tried the sugar and cucumber one. It was kind of sort of like watermelon because I had a cucumber in the fridge and I thought, okay, I'm going to do this. But because, you know, visually, I'm looking at a cucumber. So my mind just kept telling me it's just a sweet cucumber. Anyway, let me know if you get adventurous and try any of those combos, or if you have one of your own, maybe that might be an interesting thing. This is Terry Clark. And yes, we do have better things to do than to put stuff on cucumbers. This is Country 90.5 CFCH.

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8: Sun and cloud today with a high of 20. Tonight we'll have cloudy skies and our overnight low will be 9. For Friday, looking like sun and cloud again and a high of 15. And the weekend is looking great as well. Both days, sun and cloud and a high of 16.
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Sometimes we just need an alternate ending. Thelma and James on Country 90.5 CFCH. A very good morning to you. Now the sun's out. So now it's really a great Thursday. It is a little chilly out there. I see a lot of people. Some of them have toques on this morning. I haven't really got that far. I've been wearing my pink ball cap. In support of Kevin's pink boots and the CIBC Run for the Cure. So, and I got to tell you, it's in support, but it sure is helping with hair days too. So it's a double take on this. The Ontario Provincial Police, I don't know if anybody has been aware of this, but they were having some issues with the 911 line earlier today around 4 a.m. However, they have since just recently in the last couple of minutes sent us in a report that the 911 system has now largely stabilized. Okay, so all OPP provincial communication centers across the province are once again receiving and processing any 911 calls. However, they do caution that there may be some intermittent disruptions until they can 100% figure what has gone on. So just bear in mind, 911 is kind of up and running if you need anything that is a severe emergency. If it's not a severe emergency, call their regular line, okay? I know, you know, not having a coffee in the morning is not a severe emergency. It's not definitely a 911 issue, but it can, you know, be concerning. I know I like my coffee in the morning. And if you like your coffee in the morning and you would like to have your coffee in a really bright, happy face mug, then you need to give me a call. I will take caller number 4. For a happy face mug at 472-2324. And then you and I can enjoy some coffee together in like matching mugs. This is Walker Hayes in Fancy Like on Country 90.5 CFCH.

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9: Take a quick look out the window. It's beautiful out there. I'm just looking at a few wispy clouds over Lake Nipissing, but you gotta love it. We are looking for a high today of 20, and we're getting very close. Tonight, clouds are going to roll in, and our overnight low will be 9 degrees. So Friday, tomorrow, is sun and cloud with a high of 15. On the chillier side tomorrow, but that's all right. Now, the weekend is looking pretty good. We are looking at sun and cloud for both days with a high of 16 on both days as well. At 11:20, outside our studios on Main, it's 18 degrees.
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And as you are full aware, Kevin has been trotting all around town, everywhere, in these blazing pink cowboy boots. 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So all September long, Kevin has been wearing these boots. We still got a couple weeks left up until the run, which is taking place October 4th down at the waterfront. So you can help give cancer the boot as well. A little donation, or if you want to register to walk or run in the Run for the Cure taking place Sunday, October 4th, all you need to do is visit mynorthbaynow.com. And then you can either donate. There's a button in there that says donate. It'll take you right to the page. You can donate or you can sign up to run. And as I mentioned there a few breaks or so ago, I'm wearing a pink hat in support of what Kevin is doing for the CIBC Run for the Cure and for breast cancer. I think when we see pink, it brings it front and center. At least it does for me. When I see the color pink, that's kind of what I think about. So I just hope that wearing the hat tweaks people's memories and they should say, yeah, maybe I should make a little donation. $5, that's a coffee and a muffin. That's really not a whole lot, okay? And we want to thank our sponsors that have signed up and are helping with Kevin's pink boots. And each one of them have made a $500 donation. Jim's Locksmithing, Ashley Home Store, Giesler Marine, Kevin will be out there tomorrow, Bioped Footwear and Orthotics, and The Brick. So let's all join together and give cancer the boot. Here's Dallas Smith. 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

And what's your country song? I don't know. I have a lot of them. That's Thomas Rhett on North Bay's Best Country, 90.5 CFCH. It's Kate, and it is time once again for the kindness quote of the day. I love doing the kindness quote. I have to say, I really do. Because you know what? I like reading kindness quotes, and I like sharing this stuff with you. Today, our quote comes to us from Steve Maraboli. A kind gesture can reach a wound that only compassion can heal. Sometimes all it takes for one person that has kind of gone off course is a little bit of kindness. And kindness can help heal things. Sometimes it takes a little bit of time, and sometimes we need more patience with our kindness. But I really do believe that most everybody can be healed. And we all carry around stuff with us. Nobody is exempt from that. And some folks have it a little harder than others. So just being kind makes you feel good inside. And if you're kind to yourself, well, you know what? That makes your own heart happy as well. This is Shania Twain. That Don't Impress Me Much on Country 90.5.

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9: Sun and cloud today with a high of 20. Tonight we'll have cloudy skies and our overnight low will be 9. For Friday, looking like sun and cloud again and a high of 15. And the weekend is looking great as well. Both days, sun and cloud and a high of 16.
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1: Hello and good afternoon. I'm Brad Obey. City Police Detective Constable Zach Dagg is a Canada Beyond the Blue Agent of Change Award winner. He's being honored for his leadership in promoting mental health and wellness within policing. The North Bay Police Service says through his own personal experience and recovery journey, Detective Constable Dagg developed mental health and wellness training that is now delivered to every member of the police service. He also serves as a peer supporter, is a member of the Wellness Committee, and successfully advocated for colleague Constable Andrew Keating to be included on the Beyond the Blue Ontario Police Suicide Memorial. Still with the North Bay Police Service, officials are reminding residents that damaging, removing, defacing, or stealing election signs could lead to criminal charges. They say regardless of whether someone supports a candidate, election signs are property of the candidate and should be respected, adding theft or mischief charges could be laid. Police also say if signs are on private property, you could add trespassing to the list. Local residents are being encouraged to help clean up the community this weekend. Clean Green Beautiful North Bay's Fall Community Cleanup takes place tomorrow through Sunday. Free cleanup bags can be ordered on their website or Facebook page. Bags will be delivered, or you can pick them up at CGB North Bay's booth at the North Bay Farmers Market Fall Fair on Saturday. They'll also be offering information on local environmental and beautification initiatives, offering green-themed activities and more. An early Sunday afternoon, North Bay will commemorate the 86th anniversary of the Battle of Britain. The ceremony at the Memorial Park Cenotaph on the corner of 1st Avenue West and Ferguson Street will include a 30-person flight from 22-wing CFB North Bay, veterans, and air cadets. There will also be a wreath-laying ceremony.
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2: Sun and cloud today with a high of 20. Tonight we'll have cloudy skies and our overnight low will be 9. For Friday, looking like sun and cloud again and a high of 15. And the weekend is looking great as well. Both days, sun and cloud and a high of 16.
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Country 90.5 CFCH with John Michael Montgomery and I Love the Way You Love Me. I love talented people. I mean, I love all people, but I think there's just something really unique about somebody that has an artistic talent or something. Music is a good one, definitely. And we all kind of maybe know a musician or a band. And we've listened to them, I'm sure, in the basements, the backyards, in bars maybe. And if you think that your special band or your special person deserves to be heard, if they're looking to make that break, tell them about madeandplayedincanada.ca. We are looking for original music from musicians, and there's no cost to be part of this process, which is absolutely an amazing thing. So here's your chance. You might be able to get discovered, or you might help your friend get discovered, and then you can be part of that whole process that takes place. But there's a lot of incredible Canadian talent out there, and we would really love to help bring it to the surface. So check out madeandplayedincanada.ca. 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
8: Sun and cloud today with a high of 20. Tonight we'll have cloudy skies and our overnight low will be 9. For Friday, looking like sun and cloud again and a high of 15. And the weekend is looking great as well. Both days, sun and cloud and a high of 16.
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And that's another one from our Made and Played collection. Zach McPhee, The Way I Know You Now on North Bay's Best Country, 90.5 CFCH. So it is Thursday, September 17th. Some folks today might be celebrating. Today is National Apple Dumpling Days. Those are yummy. It's also National Monte Cristo Day. I don't think I've ever had a Monte Cristo in my life. Apparently, it's like some indulgent grilled cheese, but with a premier version of it. It's dipped in an egg batter, then cooked. Today is also Professional House Cleaners Day. I commend those that do this job. I don't think I could be classified as a professional house cleaner. I do like a clean and tidy and organized kind of place. Stress kind of, but the odd dust bunny that slips through the cracks, you know, it's okay. I like the hide and seek version of cleaning. I like the fact if the dirt hides and then I can take my time seeking it out. Here's Eric Church on Country 90.5 CFCH.

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1: Owen Riegling, Old Dirt Roads on Country 90.5 CFCH. I love old dirt roads, especially in the fall when you can go watching all the leaves changing. That's probably one of my most favorite things to do is going for car rides. I love that. I haven't done that in a while, and I sure do miss it. Do you know somebody that is a very kind person? We all do. And we all have kindness in us, too. Everybody, I think, is built with kindness. Some people just need to bring it to the surface, right? But if you know somebody that really does go out of their way for people and doesn't look for much of a thanks in return, we would love to know about them. And because we would love to visit them with the Wolves Den home to Tim Hortons Kindness Cruiser, which is powered by a beautiful 2026 Trailblazer from True North Chevrolet Cadillac. 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And then we would love to pull up in our cruiser at their workplace or their home or wherever. So please, if you know somebody, nominate them so that we can visit them in the Wolves Den home to Tim Hortons Country 90.5 CFC Kindness Cruiser. 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
5: Sun and cloud today with a high of 20. Tonight we'll have cloudy skies and our overnight low will be 9. For Friday, looking like sun and cloud again and a high of 15. And the weekend is looking great as well. Both days, sun and cloud and a high of 16.
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It's a good thing you can't see me in the studio because I'm kind of doing that bobblehead thing where I'm bouncing back and forth. I probably almost gave myself whiplash. That is a great song. Cameron Widcombe in Kingdom of Fear. Good afternoon. You're listening to Coffee with Kate. So sometimes we go out in search of buying something that we think that we need to help us at home with things. But often we do have items at home that can help us. Okay. So for instance, I came across this. If you're feeling stressed or overwhelmed, and that's a common thing nowadays. I don't think anybody is going through life these days without feeling a little bit of stress. Well, eucalyptus essential oil can maybe help. Just inhale 3 slow, deep breaths. Apparently, it's supposed to calm your nervous system in seconds. We'll see about that. Sore throat or cough. Yeah, 1 teaspoon of raw honey with a pinch of black pepper. Apparently, if you mix it all together, it helps clear congestion naturally. I know honey is good for sore throats. I have used that, minus the pepper. So that's like a little addition there. Tension headache. A cool, damp cloth. Just rest it across your forehead. It eases the throbbing. Very true, because I actually now carry these little cooling patches in my bag. You can get them on Amazon, Temu, all those places. So at the start of a headache, I just slap one of those on my forehead. And yes, I do this at work. And I look like a walking billboard. I don't care. I may start renting out my forehead soon, but I'd rather look silly than be in pain and cranky, because it does help. This is Chris Stapleton, Tennessee Whiskey, on North Bay's Best Country, 90.5

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5: Sun and cloud today with a high of 20. Tonight we'll have cloudy skies and our overnight low will be 9. For Friday, looking like sun and cloud again and a high of 15. And the weekend is looking great as well. Both days, sun and cloud and a high of 16.
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1: Are you playing with a giant foam stick of butter?
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Brad Paisley on North Bay's Best Country with Then. A very good afternoon to you. 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

The Washboard Union banned on her t-shirt from Country 90.5 CSCH. Thank you so much for listening to Coffee with Kate today. We have finally arrived at our stop, and Drew's ready to board this express bus and continue on with more great music and laughs for your drive home today. I am extending an invitation for you to meet me up again tomorrow, and let's have more Coffee with Kate time together. Until then, please take care of yourself, and remember to always be kind. John Party, Tequila Little Time on Country 90.5 CFCH.

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8: Sun and cloud today with a high of 20. Tonight we'll have cloudy skies and our overnight low will be 9. For Friday, looking like sun and cloud again and a high of 15. And the weekend is looking great as well. Both days, sun and cloud and a high of 16.
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Been whacking weeds since before I could drive, and I made a discovery the other day, something that turned my life upside down. Josh Stumpf, Johnny Walker, back to me, 90.5 CFCH. It is 209, and I'm wondering if you have a weed whacker, or maybe you use its government name, a string trimmer. Of all the things to remember from my days at Canadian Tire, it's that a weed whacker is technically called a string trimmer. Point is, my dad was a landscaper, and when I was 15 years old, he'd bring me out during the summer to help him mow this big property lawn. And when it got to the point that the string or the cord ran out of the whacker, he gave you this giant spool and it was up to you to rewrap the whole thing. I went to Canadian Tire this past weekend for a new shovel. And you notice that there are pre-weed whacker rolls. Basically, you pop the old one out, you put the new one in, saves you like 20 minutes of having to wrap the whole dang thing around. And then you look into it, you Google it. Turns out, this technology has been around since before you were born. Now, I don't know if my dad wasn't aware of this or he didn't want me to be lazy, but I only ever knew that, oh, it ran out. You're going to have to wrap the whole thing up again. Now, I was wondering, should I tell my kids about this technology when they get old enough to do lawn chores? And at first, I said no. But, you know, millennials, we're all about trying to break that generational trauma. Let's give the next generation a better life. Gretchen Wilson, Redneck Woman, on 90.5 CFCH.

the easy answer is to simply wear mismatched socks, but I simply don't want to. Jade Eagleson and Jake Worthington on 90.5 CFCH. You're driving home with Drew. It is 2:17, and I'm wondering if you've ever lost one of your socks. See, my wife has a favorite pair. They're these red and white striped socks, and she'll wear them as often as they're clean. But one day, after we're done putting the laundry away, we find one of those socks, but you're missing the other pair. So, what she does is she tosses that sock back into the laundry hamper, hoping that it just got misplaced and it's going to turn up eventually. This happened 2 months ago. I think at this point the sock is just gone, but she's not giving up. Every single time that sock will get tossed back into the laundry hamper because you never know. So let me ask you this. How long do you give that singular sock to eventually find its match before you just give up on it entirely? 472-2324. I got the magic number, 3. If I don't find that sock after the third wash, we get rid of it. Because you know what's going to happen? It's going to show up on that fourth wash. And it's just so disappointing. But hopefully, we don't have to deal with that. We can deal with Cole Swindell's She Had Me at Heads, Carolina, on 90.5 CFCH.

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9: Clear sky tonight with a few clouds and a low of 9. Tomorrow, it's going to be mostly sunny with a high of 15. That sun continues to shine on Saturday, high 16. And then we get some clouds on Sunday, a high again of 16. 225, we're at 20 degrees.
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0: Eric Church with the Hands of Time on 90.5 CFCH. My name is Drew, and I want to talk about something amazing that's going to be happening. Let me just make sure I got my facts right. Yes, it's going to be happening tomorrow night. So it is 2:37. It is Thursday, September 17th. But on the 18th, the battalion are having their home opener of the season. And it's actually going to be a very special home opener, not just because the, you know, it's beginning a new season of the battalion, but Madden LaRochelle, and his family have learned that Madden has bone cancer. And what they're doing at this battalion game is selling these t-shirts. And these t-shirts will be sold for $20. And the money, 100% of the money, goes directly to the family. And then there's going to be a game on October 1st, and they want you to wear that shirt in support of Madden. We just got this news earlier this morning, and we are so happy to support it and make more people aware of it. So if you are going to be heading to the battalion home game opener this Friday at 7 o'clock, be sure to have $20 with you. Purchase a t-shirt and help out a local family. If you want to learn more, you can see the battalion Facebook page. They've got all the info for you.
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0: am a little disappointed in myself. I should have got the make and model of the car to tell you what fobs to avoid. 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It's 2:51. You're driving home with Drew, and is your vehicle a push to start? I've mentioned this before. I'm not the biggest fan of key fobs and the button instead of actually turning the key, but I've got another reason. See, you had gone to the store, and in the parking lot, you see this kid sitting in a shopping cart playing with dad's keys. Now, after you get to your vehicle, you hear the sound of the keys hitting the floor and dad going, "What did you do?" You look over and the key fob is in multiple pieces. Luckily, you do keep a multi-tool in your vehicle, so you grab it and you walk over to see if you can help. My wife and the kids, they're loading up the car, so you and this guy, you're trying to figure out how to put this fob back together. Turns out, here's why it broke in the first place, there are two buttons on the back of the fob that if you press them at the same time, it'll open up. Of course, that's to replace the battery, but in the hands of a child, its purpose is to just take the whole thing apart. Which leads me to ask, have you ever accidentally broken a key fob or maybe a regular key? 472-2324. And those who know how expensive it is to replace a fob is another reason why I love the classic key.
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0: We've got mostly clear sky tonight. Drops to a low of 9. Sunshine tomorrow, a few clouds up there. It's going to be a high of 15. And over the weekend, expect plenty of sunshine. Saturday, we have a high of 16. Sunday, it's also a high of 16. Now at 2:56, we're at 20 degrees.
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0: 3:06 on this Thursday afternoon. You're driving home with Drew, and that was Stephen Lee Olsen's Out of Yours. Country 90.5, this is Drew. What's your name?
1: My name's Megan.
0: Hello, Megan. Have you ever had a key fob or a regular key break on you?
1: So I haven't had a fob break on me, but I had my husband's car down south, and the battery died, and I could not start his car. And when I tried to get into the car, the alarm went off. And so I had to run into different stores to try and find batteries for the fob. And I actually ended up having an officer pull up to the car thinking I was breaking into it.
0: Oh, no. Did the officer help you at all?
1: There was nothing he could really do. Like, at that point, I had already gotten the fob open. I was putting the batteries in. If he was a little bit sooner, I'm sure he could have helped me.
0: I mean, if nothing else, it sounded like at least he could have given you a hug or something.
1: Yeah, it was very stressful.
0: Oh, I believe it. I'm feeling stressed just hearing the story.
1: Yeah. And then I called my partner and told him that I was never taking his car ever again.
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0: Could you imagine if a pilot broke their key while trying to turn on the plane?
1: Ladies and gentlemen, there will be a delay unless Jim's locksmithing can help us out.
0: Tim Hicks on 90.5 CFCH. My name is Drew, and we are talking about broken key stories today after I saw a father witness their son drop keys onto the floor and the fob exploded in the parking lot. 472-2324. Kay said that they were at work trying to lock up patient files and didn't even take the key out, but started twisting it, broke off before they had a chance. Quote, I was the only one there. Cue the panic attack. Yeah, there's nothing quite stressful like breaking the key. Sonny knows that and was able to have something of a fix. See, Sonny had this happen with their car. They had the old-fashioned key. They put it in the ignition, they turned the key, and then it broke off. However, it was stuck all the way in. So Sonny found out that they could use a flattened screwdriver and still be able to turn the vehicle on. Both Sonny and I agree that we were surprised the vehicle never got stolen. Blake Shelton, Nobody on 90.5 CFCH.

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10: Clear sky tonight, few clouds, dropping to a low of 8. Now tomorrow we have sunshine with a few clouds, and it's going to be a high of 15. And it's going to have even more sunshine throughout the weekend. Saturday, a high of 16. And then Sunday, another high of 16. 320, we're at 20 degrees.
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11: She said, I need some time to find myself. I need a little space to think. And maybe we should start seeing other people. And baby, things are moving way too fast for me.

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The stress that comes from a broken key. That was Love and Theft's Angel Eyes on 90.5 CFCH. My name is Drew. It is 3:34, and we've been talking a little bit about stories where a key has broken on you, whether it was a key to files, vehicle, or in this case, homes. Because Sean said that he had his key break off in the door. He had put it in the handle. It snapped off before it could turn. So he went to his backyard, grabbed some WD-40, pair of pliers, was able to pull it out, no problem. And you know who could have used that kind of information, Sean? Clint. Because Clint was heading back to school after visiting family over the Christmas break. But when he got to his door, the key snapped off. Now, while Sean, it happened in the summer, Clint, this was the dead of winter. It was minus 28. Quote, all of my roommates were gone for the holidays. Every door in the house was locked, and my landlord was on vacation. Luckily, I'd left a blanket in my car. So I turned on some Christmas music, cranked the heat, and slept for 8 hours till my landlord's parents could rescue me. Fa-la-la-la-la, la-la-la-la. Owen Riegling's Love, Hate, Love. I feel so sorry for you, Clint. Love, Hate, Love on Country.

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1: Speaking of making things, imagine you're an artist and you paint this glorious picture, one of the greatest pictures you've ever painted in your life. You send it out to the world, and then the Mona Lisa comes after you. This is Drew for 90.5 CFCH, and that is kind of what happened to Ricky Skaggs. See, Ricky had a song that he knew was going to be a number one hit. However, there was a song that came out that was so influential, so perfect for its time, that there was no way Ricky was going to be able to knock it off the top spot. And it really hurt him. Like, he was having confidence issues because of this failure, in his eyes at least. Like, You've Got a Lover, that was the song Ricky had. If you've heard it, it's really good. But Ricky felt like he just didn't have it anymore. Until a man came up to him and said, keep it up. And that man actually pushed Ricky to release another song that did go to the top of the charts. Now, I'm teasing you because this Sunday, I'm going to tell you about that man, that song, and that entire story in its entirety. You just got to join us for our trip to the classics between 8 and 10 here on 90.5 CFCH. But what I will tell you is this was the song that made sure that Ricky's You've Got a Lover didn't make it to number one. And when you hear it, you'll understand why. Because it's Dolly Parton. It's Kenny Rogers. It's Islands in the Stream. Baby.

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10: A mostly clear sky tonight with a low of 10. Tomorrow's plenty of sunshine with a high of 15, and it'll continue to be sunny all weekend with the high for both days, 16 degrees. At 3:54, the thermometer reads 18.
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1: Hello and good afternoon. I'm Brad Obang. Well, there's no doubt you've seen and heard fighter jets flying overhead. Officials have cut the ribbon to open the International Test Pilot School and International Tactical Training Center in North Bay. CEO Dave Losey says it's a milestone day for them and our region.
2: It's a milestone day for the North Bay community, for Canada. We are opening and establishing a NATO-accredited tactical training facility to support sovereignty and security for NATO, Five Eyes, and Allied Air Arms all around the world, right here in North Bay.
1: Losey says on top of an important defense contract on behalf of the federal government, they have their launch NATO customer, the Belgian Air Force. Just over 20 pilots are currently training locally. Ukrainian President Volodymyr Zelensky toured the facility last week and met with Ukrainian pilots training in North Bay. Along with their now open 21,000 square foot hangar, Losey says they have plans to break ground on a 50,000 square foot facility to grow their capacity and train over 100 fighter pilots. City Police Detective Constable Zach Dagg is a Canada Beyond the Blue Agent of Change Award winner. He's being honored for his leadership in promoting mental health and wellness within policing. The North Bay Police Service says through his own personal experience and recovery journey, Detective Constable Dagg developed mental health and wellness training that is now delivered to every member of the police service. He also serves as a peer supporter, is a member of the Wellness Committee, and successfully advocated for colleague Constable Andrew Keating to be included on the Beyond the Blue Ontario Police Suicide Memorial. Still with the North Bay Police Service, officials are reminding residents that damaging, removing, defacing, or stealing election signs could lead to criminal charges. They say regardless of whether someone supports a candidate, election signs are property of the candidate.

0: even more. An early Sunday afternoon, North Bay will commemorate the 86th anniversary of the Battle of Britain. The ceremony at the Memorial Park Cenotaph on the corner of 1st Avenue West and Ferguson Street will include a 30-person flight from 22-wing CFB North Bay, veterans, and air cadets. There will also be a wreath-laying ceremony.
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3: Country 90.5 Sports, North Bay Battalion have traded defenseman Jonathan Capitulaitis to London. In exchange, the troops receive the Knights' fourth round pick in the 2029 OHL priority selection. The team says they still have a lot of players on the roster, which is a major reason for the change. Or I should say the trade. North Bay will open the regular season tomorrow night at home to Barrie. And Detroit will be in Buffalo tonight for some NFL action. Both teams won their respective season openers.
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3: We've got a clear sky tonight, few clouds and a low of 10. Tomorrow we have sunshine with a high of 15, and it'll also be sunny all weekend. Saturday's a high of 15, Sunday high 16. 4:05, we're at 18 degrees.
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1: It's amazing how the meaning behind a song can change with time. It was December 2019 when Kane Brown met with Josh Hodge, Matt McGinn, and Lindsey Rhymes to write some new music. Kane had this idea for a song on the way to the session. It's minus five in Nashville, and he was craving that warmer weather. And he thought, could be a neat idea for a vacation song. So the four of them spent the day writing, and the song was coming along fine. It wasn't anything grand, but it was okay. The next day, someone had the idea. What if we also make it about a breakup? On the surface, it's about searching for warmer weather. But when you dig deeper, it's about wanting to feel like yourself again. The song was ready. The song was recorded, and Kane was set to release it in April of 2020. Then the world shut down. Kane Brown's team were hesitant to release a song about traveling, but Kane had a different perspective. Because when you listen to the song, it could also be about wanting everything to go back to how it was, like before quarantine. And who knows, when you listen to this song, it might just mean something completely different to you. Today's chapter in the Book of Country Music, Cool Again.

0: The North Bay Farmers Market is having a fall fair, and I want to give something away. You are driving home with Drew on 90.5 CFCH. It is 4:19. The sun is still shining, and it looks like it's going to continue to shine into Saturday. So our Farmers Market fall fair is going to be beautiful just over there on Oak Street. And in my possession is a $25 gift certificate for the Farmers Market. So you can look around, see if there's anything that interests you, and not have to pay full price. Goes from 9 o'clock until 2 this coming Saturday. And if you want the $25 gift certificate, we're going to play a game of categories. We did it yesterday, but in case you missed it, basically I give you a category. It could be like furry animals or types of cheese. And you just have to give me 5 examples of the category in a minute. Do that, and I got this $25 gift card for you. Now, what is the category going to be? I'm going to tell you and open the phone lines after these messages.
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0: Two things I forgot to mention. One, our phone number, 472-2324. That's 472-CFCH if you want to play. And also, if you can't make the fall fair on Saturday, you can still use these gift certificate. It just, you know, you'll have to wait till the next time the market happens, which is the Wednesday or the Saturday. So with that out of the way, let me tell you about the weather. We've got a mostly clear sky tonight with a low of 10. Now, tomorrow, plenty of sunshine with a high of 15. And like I mentioned earlier, we've got sunshine all weekend. Saturday, another high of 15. Sunday, though, it's a high of 16. 423, it is 20 degrees. Our number again is 472-2324. 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

0: Country FM. Is it Drew? What's your name? Hi, Jacqueline. How are you today? I am quite well. Thank you very much. It is now... Oh, sorry. Hold on. There we go. You are caller number 5, and you have a chance to win.
1: Woo!
0: Sorry, my board just kind of screwed up on me a bit.
1: That's okay.
0: So, have you heard us play a game of categories before? Have you ever played?
1: I have not played, but I have heard it.
0: Okay, so I'm going to start the timer, and your category are things that you can buy at the North Bay Farmers Market. You just got to give me 5 things. Are you ready?
1: I'm ready.
0: Timer starts now.
1: Strawberries, carrots, baked goods, fruit salsa, and like t-shirts.
0: Oh, yep, you nailed it right there. When you said baked goods, I'm like, ooh, that's a big umbrella. Hopefully she can come up with 2 things. I would have said bread, muffins, Dana. But you have nailed it. You got 5 things. And with that, $25 gift certificate's yours.
1: Sweet. Thank you.
0: You're quite welcome, Jacqueline. Are you going to be able to make the fall fair?
1: Unfortunately, I have to miss it this weekend. I'll definitely be there.
0: I was going to say, but at least you can get those baked goods another time.
1: Yes, exactly.
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You know what I noticed the other day? My scar is completely gone. I no longer have a reminder of being an idiot. Ella Langley's Lovin' Life Again, 90.5. It's 4:47, you're driving home with Drew. And if I say the words cigarette lighter, do you know what I mean? For you younger folks out there, there was a time where you would push this button in your vehicle. The vehicle would warm up this metal coil. It would pop out and you would see this bright red where you'd put the tip of your cigarette there. Back when people didn't realize how bad these were for you. I was 10 or 11 years old. My dad went into Canadian Tire for something and left you in the vehicle. And what does your brilliant brain decide to do? Well, push the cigarette lighter. As soon as it pops out, you start taking some dirt and dust off the ground and putting it on the coil. Not the smartest thing in the world to do. But wait, because then you have the brilliant idea to touch the bright red part of the coil with the palm of your hand. Hurt like you wouldn't believe, and you're left with this circle scar on the palm of your hand for the entirety of your life. Or at least that's what you thought. I don't know. I looked at my hand the other day and seems to have completely faded away. Did you ever use that cigarette lighter for anything else than lighting cigarettes? 472-2324. You know what's kind of wild to think about nowadays? People only use that stuff to charge their phones. My, how the times have changed. Josh Ross, Trouble on CFCH.

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6: 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But I didn't forget to give you your weather. We've got a clear sky tonight, few clouds, and a low of 8. Tomorrow will be mostly sunny with a high of 15, and we have sunshine all weekend. Saturday, another high of 15, but Sunday's a high of 16. 4:55, 20 degrees.

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1: Hello and good afternoon. I'm Brad Obang. Well, there's no doubt you've seen and heard fighter jets flying overhead. Officials have cut the ribbon to open the International Test Pilot School and International Tactical Training Center in North Bay. CEO Dave Losey says it's a milestone day for them and our region.
2: It's a milestone day for the North Bay community, for Canada. We are opening and establishing a NATO-accredited tactical training facility to support sovereignty and security for NATO, Five Eyes, and Allied Air Arms all around the world, right here in North Bay.
1: Losey says on top of an important defense contract on behalf of the federal government, they have their launch NATO customer, the Belgian Air Force. Just over 20 pilots are currently training locally. Ukrainian President Volodymyr Zelensky toured the facility last week and met with Ukrainian pilots training in North Bay. Along with their now open 21,000-square-foot hangar, Losey says they have plans to break ground on a 50,000-square-foot facility to grow their capacity and train over 100 fighter pilots. City Police Detective Constable Zach Dagg is a Canada Beyond the Blue Agent of Change Award winner. He's being honored for his leadership in promoting mental health and wellness within policing. The North Bay Police Service says through his own personal experience and recovery journey, Detective Constable Dagg developed mental health and wellness training that is now delivered to every member of the police service. He also serves as a peer supporter, is a member of the Wellness Committee, and successfully advocated for colleague Constable Andrew Keating to be included on the Beyond the Blue Ontario Police Suicide Memorial. Still with the North Bay Police Service, officials are reminding residents that damaging, removing, defacing, or stealing election signs could lead to criminal charges. They say regardless of whether someone supports a candidate, election signs are property of the candidate and should be respected, adding theft or mischief charges could be laid. Police also say if signs are on private property, you could add trespassing to the list. Local residents are being encouraged to help clean up the community this weekend. Clean Green Beautiful North Bay's Fall Community Cleanup takes place tomorrow through Sunday. Free cleanup bags can be ordered on their website or Facebook page. Bags will be delivered, or you can pick them up at CGB North Bay's booth at the North Bay Farmers Market Fall Fair on Saturday. They'll also be offering information on local environmental and beautification initiatives, offering green-themed activities and more. An early Sunday afternoon, North Bay

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1: Country 90.5 Sports. The North Bay Battalion have traded defenseman Jonathan Capitouritis to London. In exchange, the troops received the Knights' fourth-round pick in the 2029 OHL priority selection. Team says they have a lot of players on the roster, which is a major reason for the trade. North Bay will open a regular season game tomorrow night at home to Barrie. Detroit is in Buffalo tonight as the Bills open their new season to kick off week two of the NFL regular season, and WNBA will resume their regular season with Toronto back on the hard court tomorrow at home when Caitlin Clark and the Indiana Fever visit.
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1: Mostly clear tonight, drops to a low of 8. Tomorrow we have sunshine throughout the day with a high of 15. And over the weekend, it'll also be sunny on Saturday, high 15. Sun and clouds Sunday, high 16. 5:05, we're at 20 degrees.
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0: That was Paul Brandt. My Heart Has a History on 90.5 CFCH. It is 5:11, and you're driving home with Drew. Let's go to the phones. Country FM, this is Drew. What's your name?
1: Emily.
0: Good evening, Emily. What did you use the cigarette lighter for?
1: Well, when I was a kid and my parents would go into the grocery store, I would use it to burn up little cigarette things and then blow them out. And then I would get in trouble when they smelled the smoke.
0: So you'd light little cigarette buds and just go...
1: No, receipt paper, sorry.
0: Oh, receipt paper. So you would burn the receipt paper to just watch the smoke?
1: Yep.
0: Why did our parents ever leave us alone in the vehicle?
1: I don't know. Yeah, I would roll up the little receipt paper and then put it out with my fingers.
0: Look, everybody listening to this right now, listen, this was before smartphones, okay?
1: Yeah, absolutely. Mom and Dad would come back and say, "What were you doing?" They could smell it.
0: Meanwhile, you're just there rolling down the window, frantically fanning it outside?
1: Pretty much.
0: Emily, thank you so much for sharing today.
1: Yeah, you're very welcome. Thanks for that. It was a trip down memory lane. I haven't thought about that in years.
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0: I don't think I'd have as much a problem with it if I did drink coffee or tea. 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You're driving home with Drew, and I want to know about the weirdest thing you've memorized. So my family used to live on Fifth Avenue East, not too far away from the Tim Hortons on Castles. Saturday mornings, my parents would let us watch TV so they could spend a couple hours recovering. But at one point, my dad started leaving a $5 bill on the counter. When you and your sister woke up, you could take the $5 bill, head over to Tim Hortons, and grab their morning beverages, as well as a little treat for the both of you. I want to reiterate, you're between the ages of 8 and 12. And you know what they had? Large double-double. That's my father. My mother, extra large tea with milk bag in. My father's been gone for almost 20 years. My mother, 10. But there's still a part of my brain that has their Tim Hortons beverage order stuck, filed away for safekeeping. And I don't drink coffee or tea. If I did, I would forgive it. But my brain just keeps that information, which is where I want to pivot to you. What is something that you would never forget, regardless of how pointless it is? 472-2324. I often forget how old I am, but I'll always remember that coffee order.
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0: Tiffany says that she still remembers her grandparents' phone number because she had to have it as a kid for emergencies, which tells me that it is no longer the grandparents' phone number. We have a mostly clear sky tonight. Temperature falls to 8. Tomorrow, we've got sunshine throughout the day. It's a high of 15. And over the weekend, it's sunny Saturday, high again of 15. Sun and clouds Sunday, high 16. 5:23, we're at 20 degrees.
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1: Have you ever pretended to like somebody's cooking, even when you didn't?
2: Yes. Yeah.
1: Was it because it was like a family member or something?
2: Yes. I didn't want to hurt their feelings.
1: Right. And I can tell you're very guarded about this. Here's the problem, though. If you pretend a little too much to like the cooking, then they'll serve it to you again.
2: Yeah. But then maybe I would suggest they do it a certain way.
1: Like as in get someone else to cook it.
2: or I actually help them cook it so then I know it's being done right.
1: Either way, it's not the correct answer. And you got a whole bunch of people who know you that are listening right now going, is she talking about me?
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It could be the year 2002. Someone says something so innocuous, it doesn't really matter. And yet, in 2026, you remember it. 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My name is Drew, and we're talking about those things that you've memorized, even though they're pointless. For the rest of my life, I will know what my parents drank every morning. You'd think my brain would replace that with something more important. Portia has the same kind of thing, except it's the Pledge of Allegiance. Has never left Sturgeon Falls, but has memorized the Pledge of Allegiance. Aaron said that there are 1,600 calories in a pint of hippopotamus milk. My parents let me watch Animal Planet. This is the only thing I remember. Why do I feel like I'm never going to forget that fact? But the final text message we received, they wanted to remain anonymous. All they said was, I'm a doctor. I have forgotten some stuff from school, but I'll never forget. Keith Sherman, 42, Wallowee Way, Sydney. In case you're losing your mind right now, it's from Finding Nemo. Tyler Joe Miller, Under the Influence on CFCH.

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0: Another group of people have memorized something that we all deem pointless. 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My name is Drew, and I'm wondering what part of your brain holds information that no one really needs. Like, I know my parents' coffee orders. My parents have been gone for over 10 years, but I still remember a double-double and an extra-large tea with milk bag in. Rob says that he hasn't read Harry Potter and the Prisoner of Azkaban since it first came out. And yet, he knows that the first sentence is, Harry Potter was a highly unusual boy in many ways. Why does Rob have that memorized? We don't know. Dean says he has a code in the back of his mind that goes, up, up, down, down, left, right, B, A, start. If you don't understand, ask your parents. And Phil, this is going to be in my head for the rest of the day, and I don't appreciate it, but Phil just sent a link saying he's never forgotten this. 800-588-2300
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8: Clear sky tonight, few clouds, and a low of 8. Tomorrow will be a mostly sunny day with a high of 15, and over the weekend, sunshine Saturday, high 15, sun and cloud Sunday, high 16.
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6: Clear sky tonight, few clouds, and a low of 8. Tomorrow will be a mostly sunny day with a high of 15. And over the weekend, sunshine Saturday, high 15. Sun and clouds Sunday, high 16.
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5: Clear sky tonight, few clouds, and a low of 8. Tomorrow will be a mostly sunny day with a high of 15. And over the weekend, sunshine Saturday, high 15. Sun and clouds Sunday, high 16.
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9: Clear sky tonight, few clouds, and a low of 8. Tomorrow will be a mostly sunny day with a high of 15. And over the weekend, sunshine Saturday, high 15. Sun and clouds Sunday, high 16.
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1: Isn't a razor a razor? Like, we don't really need to have a women's razor and a men's razor, do we? Can't we just go razor?
2: It goes with the whole theory of charging women more money for something that's pretty in paint.
1: Okay, well, men's razors are pretty darn expensive, too, I'll tell you that.
2: They're very expensive. That's why they lock them up.
1: Yeah, exactly. It's the only thing in the grocery store that is locked up.
2: Yeah.
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1: Hey, Rob here, General Manager, North Bay Chrysler, and have we got something happening here. It's our Jeep Conquest event. So what that means is if you're driving something that's not ours, an SUV that is not ours, I will give you up to $6,000 in bonus cash. You don't have to trade it in, just have the ownership in your name, and you get an extra $6,000 in bonus cash. 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
2: Nothing says fall like the return of the Fall Fair Saturday. 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
3: Hey, it's Kevin O. This September, you're going to see me sporting a pair of bright pink cowboy boots everywhere I go. And I want to tell you why. In February of 2024, cancer hit very close to home for my family when my wife was diagnosed with breast cancer. So all this month, I'm wearing pink boots for her and for every survivor, fighter, and family who's been touched by this disease. 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
2: Clear sky tonight, few clouds, and a low of 8. Tomorrow will be a mostly sunny day with a high of 15. And over the weekend, sunshine Saturday, high 15. Sun and clouds Sunday, high 16.
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